But the women in my line was the truth. I guess as a warning to the risk of clandestine destinies and uncast graves. Mama said it was just my cross to bear. We all have some. Well, they didn't know I was electric, alive, spirited, fire, and free. My spirit overshadowing, my dreams too bombastic, my eyes too sparkling, my laughter too true. My name is your name.

it. Pine tip, mind trip, medicated, sit and unwind a bit. 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Smile and give yourself a hug. Walk a mile in green grass, 'cause it feels

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But baby, you know I'm gonna be waiting at the gate.

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1: Well, I'll tell you, it's like taking a leak lying down. Very satisfactory.

on KFJC. You were listening into Jeff Mertens with Humeles, and before that we had The Quality with Tavis, and Roy Buchanan starting us off with Henry Mancini's tune. Peter Gunn comes to you from the album Dancing on the Edge, and that's from Alligator Records. I'm Lucky Jay here on KFJC, and yet another great fundraising season. I always like to reflect in this season of all the things I love about KFJC. What are the things that make me smile and make me happy? And I have to say, one of them is the fact that we are a training institution, not just a radio station. 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